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0: A guy in Bel Air, California just signed a lease on a home that's going to cost him $195,000 a month. 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
4: Heads up for a couple of crashes on the 15 southbound, one at Sahara, an accident reported with injuries, 15 southbound before Washington, and a crash reported 15 northbound after Spring Mountain, starting to slow traffic. Earlier accident eastbound Summerlin Parkway at the Rampart Boulevard on-ramp is just cleared up. All lanes are back open there. Expect delays north and southbound Maryland Parkway due to road construction. It's about a 10-minute delay between Russell and Charleston. But you see traffic problems, call the tip line 702-238-7333. Kerry Edwards, Las Vegas Traffic.
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Well, Michael Stipe getting together his very first solo album. We're just waiting for a release date on that. You got Losing My Religion now, R.E.M. 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
2: Eastbound on the 215 Southern Beltway at Buffalo, an accident's blocking the right lane. Another crash eastbound 215 Southern Beltway after Las Vegas Boulevard is off on the right shoulder. Watch for a crash southbound 11 at the Las Vegas Boulevard off-ramp. Stalled vehicles blocking the right lane southbound 15 at Sahara, and an accident in the right lane on northbound Paradise just before sunset, slowing traffic. When you see traffic problems, call tip line at 702-238-7333. Kerry Edwards, Las Vegas.
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like 10,000 spoons when all you need is a knife. It's meeting the man of my dreams and then meeting his beautiful wife. And isn't it ironic?

0: An iPhone 17 was recently dropped from 100,000 feet in space and survived the fall using a Rhino Shield Air X. There was no parachute, heating system, or secondary layer of protection. It took 25 minutes. Phone traveled through temperatures that reached 60 below zero and still survived. It's 96.3 KKLZ. Hits of the 80s, 90s, and more. Brian Hammer here. That's all fine and well and everything. But I'd be willing to put money on the fact that it probably still breaks when you sit on it, though.
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0: 96.3 KKLZ hits of the 80s, 90s, and more. It's Brian Hammer. It's been a while since I've spent the night on the Strip. I would dare say years since I've done that, but I seem to remember the last time I did. The following morning, I sure could have used one of these. How about an IV drip as part of your room service at the casinos down there? A lot of them are doing it right now. 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
16: 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Hey!

You're a Billy Joel fan. This is kind of interesting, if not a tad bit odd. A 20-minute documentary on Billy called 1971, Billy Joel's Lost Interview, coming out September 25th. 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And filmmakers used AI to recreate what Billy would look like at 22 years old as well. We're not going to see it out here just yet. They're doing it out in Long Island, but I wouldn't mind checking that out. Piano Man now, 96.3 KKLZ. It's not.

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0: 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It's Brian Hammer. I am headed out the door, my friend. Thanks so much for hanging out, listening to a few tunes with me today. You know what? We'll do it all over again tomorrow. In the meantime, you have a great evening.
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It's Reiner with you on the 80s at 8. Sending out a very big thank you to Michael Emond and Diamond Jewelers, the diamond and wedding ring store. 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This contest is going to end sooner than later. You might as well win it, right? 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

0: It's just so good. Peter Gabriel and Sledgehammer, part of the 80s at 8 on 96.3 KKLZ, playing all the songs you love from the 80s, 90s, and more. It's Ryan here with you on your Monday night. A new survey tried to figure out how much you actually have to make to live comfortably in every state. Well, here in Nevada, we fall somewhere in the middle. The number is $101,000. West Virginia came in the lowest at $81,000. Is that all? The highest, well, that goes to Hawaii, $129,000 for one single individual to live comfortably.
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96.3 KKLZ only made it to 97 degrees in the valley today, and it's even better tomorrow. 91 on deck for Tuesday, Wednesday, Thursday, and Friday. And then come next weekend, might have some wet weather and highs in the 80s here in the valley. Wrapping up the 80s at 8 with MJ. It's Billie Jean on 96.3.

0: Eddie Grant and Electric Avenue on 96.3 KKLZ. Always having fun with Carla and Morty in the morning and the songs that you love from the 80s, 90s, and more. My name's Ryan. Thank you for making us part of your Monday night. Now, I love a good thrift store. I shop in them all the time, and there's two brand new ones here in the Valley I want to tell you about. A Savers on Spring Mountain. That's near Rainbow in the same parking lot as Sam's Club. There's also a brand new Goodwill that just opened for business over on the corner of Russell and Pecos. There is no reason to spend full price on clothes, and a little baking soda in the washing machine, it'll get that thrift store smell out.
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They're giving you the chance to win a diamond and a ruby necklace. This contest can't go on forever. Somebody's going to win, and, well, it might as well be you. And you'd look good in that necklace. Details to come on that one. 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

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A long-missing statue of Bob Stupak has surfaced on eBay. 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Now, supposedly, the statue is gold-plated, but there's a lot of things about Bob that may be true, maybe not. Who knows? 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

0: Ed Seal and Kiss from a Rose on 96.3 KKLZ, playing all the hits of the 80s, 90s, and more. My name is Ryan. Thank you for making us part of your Monday night. I'm glad you're here. So if you want to get access to local news, maybe have some sneak peeks at concert announcements and special contesting, well, the easiest way to do that is to subscribe to the KKLZ newsletter. 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

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Supposedly, it's that easy. I don't have one, so I'm not really sure, but you try it and tell me. 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

Big shout out to Michael E. Minden Diamond Jewelers, the diamond and wedding ring store. 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

0: 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It's Ryan here with you on your Monday, and I had a very weird experience this past Friday. Got a notification from OpenTable, the reservation app, saying that my table for a very bougie restaurant was locked in for Saturday night, a reservation I never made. So I called the restaurant, and they said, yeah, we talked to your publicist. You're doing the video on Saturday, right? That wasn't me. It was someone pretending to be me, trying to get free food and using my so-called clout. I would never, ever do this, but it's a thing now.
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16: 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Yes, look it up. There is the lake. 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

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It's almost that time of year. We are sending you to Universal Studios Hollywood to experience Halloween Horror Nights. It opens in just a couple of days on September 3rd. If you've never been, this is as good as it gets for Halloween stuff. I'll give you all the winning details here in just a few minutes. 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
1: That is Prince and Kiss on 96.3 KKLZ, playing all the hits of the 80s, 90s, and more. It's Ryan here with you on your Monday night, and over the weekend, yesterday on Sunday, a friend and I, I'll say, we decided to head out to Boulder City to check out Tom Devlin's Monster Museum. I had never been, which I now regret. Now, I gotta tell you, I am a huge, huge horror movie fan, but this blew my expectations out of the water. They pack a lot of stuff in a little space, and if you've never been, it's absolutely worth going. I got pictures up on my Facebook, Ryan from 1981, if you want to see them.
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0: ACDC and Back in Black on 96.3 KKLZ, playing all the hits of the 80s, 90s, and more. It's Ryan here with you on your Monday night, and recalls are all the rage right now. I can't keep up with all the different foods trying to get me. 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

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That is a wrap for me tonight. My name's Ryan. If you want to get in touch, Ryan from 1981 on all the socials. I'll talk to you tomorrow at 8. 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
2: 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Road closures in Las Vegas include nightly I-15 lane restrictions and 215 beltway closures for construction, impacting travel near the Strip and airport. 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
2: 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Road closures in Las Vegas include nightly I-15 lane restrictions and 215 beltway closures for construction, impacting travel near the Strip and airport. 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
2: 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Road closures in Las Vegas include nightly I-15 lane restrictions and 215 beltway closures for construction, impacting travel near the Strip and airport. 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
1: Group therapy, of course. 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Tattoos. She's got them. They're going to a black tie affair. He wants her to cover them up. And she says, whoa, fiance. We've been together 2 years and all of a sudden you want me to cover them up? 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
2: 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Road closures in Las Vegas include nightly I-15 lane restrictions and 215 beltway closures for construction, impacting travel near the Strip and airport. 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

0: Bob's Repair.
1: Hi, can I talk to Bob?
0: Of course. Which Bob?
1: Oh, well, how many are there?
0: 22.
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1: Okay, but is anyone there actually named Bob?
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1: Kyle.
0: Kyle earned it. 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
3: Heads up for a slowdown on Sahara Avenue westbound. A crash has the two right lanes blocked. This is Sahara westbound at Valley View Boulevard. Town Center Drive northbound, the scene of a crash blocking two left lanes. This is Town Center northbound at Western Beltway. If you have a traffic tip, call 702-238-7333.
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9: Good morning, all. It is Tuesday. KKLZ Morning Show. Carla Rae, executive producer Morty. Out this week, Mr. Sid at the helm. Good morning, Sid.
10: Hello, Miss Carla.
9: You good?
10: I'm fantastic.
9: Okay, you getting rest?
10: Yes, ma'am,
9: okay.
10: Of course.
9: All right, that's what I want to hear.
10: Always.
9: I'm trying, Carla, I'm trying.
10: We're at that age where we have to take naps every day.
9: I'm a horrible napper. I wish I was a better napper. Mr. Mike O'Brien used to be like a really good napper, and he'd get, why don't you nap? I don't know, I'm afraid I won't sleep if I nap. So, I know. Though now, getting a lot easier. Boy, if you haven't been outside this morning, go outside Las Vegas. It's beautiful. Beautiful. 75 in Las Vegas. High 96 degrees. That's downright cool for us.
10: Yeah, the girls will be putting on their Uggs.
9: I know. Yes. Yes, with their shorts.
10: Right.
9: Yes, I know. Never owned a pair of Uggs. I have little short legs. They don't do me any favors. So, yeah, I know. But they are comfy. That's for sure. Listen. We do have more of those tickets for you for Universal Studios Hollywood Halloween Horror Nights. You can experience one of eight. They have eight haunted houses that you can, you know what, go through, have some fun. They've got that one based on the Sinners movie. Great movie, by the way. Bloodthirsty Vampires, the Smokestack Twins. I mean, they have done it up, man. Stranger Things 5, they've got one based on that. They've got one based on Ozzy Osbourne, plus Scare Zones, the Terror Tram, and live entertainment, though they say it's scary good live entertainment. Halloween Horror Nights open September 3rd through November 1st. We will hook you up with a pair of tickets around 8:35, 40, right in there, so you'll be listening for that. It's Tuesday. We'll do a little group therapy as well. Sid, you haven't done group therapy yet.
10: No, I'm excited.
9: Yeah. Gonna do that. Open the phones up. Let you guys decide what's right or wrong or whatever, whatever you may think. So why don't we do, gosh, I have some interesting stuff this morning. So let's get to it. A few things you should know.
11: Okay, we're back.
12: I'm ready.
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9: So check this out. I know that there are some of you who would benefit from this. Builder Magazine says that snore rooms are becoming a popular option in new homes. Yeah, the layout has two bedrooms separated by a large bathroom that acts as a sound buffer. It's like a smaller bedroom. And they have insulated walls, little thicker doors, acoustic surfaces that are kind of soft, and separate lighting, temperature controls. This is a big deal. And then when nobody needs the extra space, you got like a little, you know, extra room, obviously. But it gives couples, they say, a separate but connected alternative to sleeping on the couch, you know, or in the kids' room on the top bunk, something like that. Now, a recent survey by the American Academy of Sleep Medicine says that almost a third of adults have slept separately on and off, and some constantly, because of that snoring partner. So, I don't know if your wife snores. I don't know if you snore, Sid.
10: She says I do.
9: She probably says you do. We always hear that. I do not.
10: And I know she does.
9: See? Exactly.
10: Right? And she swears exactly that she doesn't. So, you know, it's tit for tat.
9: Oh, that is too funny. I know, but you know what? We're sleeping too soundly to know if we're snoring or
10: exactly
9: not. So you're not waking yourself up,
10: right.
9: So that's a good thing. Ranker.com, they have a ranking of these states, this is too funny, that give off the worst vibes. Top five, Alabama, no good. Not good vibes from Alabama, Mississippi, Florida, Texas, or Arkansas.
10: So I'm not surprised that Alabama and Mississippi are like one and two. Not surprised.
9: I'm not surprised either. I am not surprised either. Now, you want a state that gives off, and not even just good vibes, but the least worst vibes. That would be Hawaii. Hawaii followed by Maine, Alaska, Vermont, and Montana. We were almost right in the middle at number 27. So closer to better vibes than worse vibes anyhow. Michigan was like 22. 22, mm-hmm. around 22. So, oh, you'll love this, Sid. Mylanta has released a pumpkin spice and a spiced apple cider antacid.
10: Oh, God. That's too much.
9: I had to look it up because I thought this was a joke. It's not April, but I thought it was a joke. It's part of their new fall harvest line. I mean, you know what? If you're going to have gas and bloating, make it nice, I guess. Make it nice. And Amazon. Oh, man. Did you order something recently? Amazon has expanded drone delivery to 500 cities in the U.S. now. So, you know, if Doritos are falling from the sky and you know, I don't know, maybe you just smoked some strong weed. It's Amazon. It's Amazon. It's not sheer luck, okay? It's Amazon. It's probably going to be happening more and more. I don't want drone delivery. I've heard about a few of them where they've delivered, like, water, jams, things like that. And sure enough, doink, all over the place. So wow. I think I'll pass. Let that guy bring it up here.
10: Exactly.
9: Let's pay him. Right. Let's pay him or her to do that. Few things you should know bright and early for a, at least it's not Monday, Tuesday. 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They'll keep you cool, but it's hard to spell.
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3: We've got slow and go on Town Center Drive northbound this morning. Crash has 2 left lanes blocked. This is Town Center Drive northbound at Western Beltway. Lamb Boulevard, the scene of a crash blocking the left lane. This is Lamb Boulevard northbound at Craig Road and Durango Drive southbound. Watch for a crash blocking the right lane at Blue Diamond Road. If you have a traffic tip, call 702-238-7333.
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1: Take a look at sports. There's not a lot going on locally right now. The Aces, shoot, they don't play again for another couple of weeks.
2: Right.
1: So, you know, they got a little break in there. Asia, of course, she is out. And she is not going to be there for the, what is it called, the FIBA tournament either.
2: World Cup something.
1: Yeah, yeah. It's like their World Cup.
2: Right.
1: Yes. Because she wants to take care of herself. You know, she's not going to even risk anything. So she's going to step back for as long as she needs to. And, you know, we'll see what happens. But they don't play again until the 17th.
2: Yeah, you know, me and Asia are birthday twins.
1: Are you really?
2: Yeah. I think that's so cool.
1: That is very cool. You know, she came in many years ago. I have a picture with her. I look like her daughter. I look like a child next to her. And old Bill Laimbeer came in when he was their coach for the first year or two. You can't even see me in the picture. They're very tall is what I'm saying, and I'm not. She's a sweetheart, and I'm glad you share a birthday with her. I love that.
2: I love her.
1: I love that. Aviators, they begin that six-game series with El Paso, the Chihuahuas, tonight. So this is it. This is this week they're out of town. Next week they come back. So try to catch a game that last week. Paseo Verde, Little League team, they received a grand welcome home, man, after winning. They did win the U.S. championship. They are the champions. Cheering section at the airport greeted them. Firefighters did the water arch for them when they pulled in. It was very cool. It is the second straight year that a team from Southern Nevada won a U.S. Little League title after Summerlin South won it last year. So in September, it is September, by the way. What do you have to look forward to sports-wise? NFL kicks off, of course, next Wednesday. Seattle Seahawks, New England Patriots in a rematch of course, the last Super Bowl. 49ers will take on the Rams in Australia the following day. I love when they do those games elsewhere. I love that. Football, of course, back in action in September, big time. The Tennis U.S. Open, I was watching this yesterday. That runs through the 13th. And stupid baseball postseason. Dumb baseball. Postseason starts the 29th. So Sid and I actually both root for the same team, and that is the Tigers. Oh, you all shut up. They're not a threat to you. They are not a threat to anyone at this point.
2: No.
1: But you know what? I'm going to wear my gear every day, Sid, until we end.
2: There you go.
1: And the Raiders, they kick off their regular season against the Dolphins September 13th. So there's a little lag in there. Lionel Messi has retired from international soccer. Now, don't cry for him, Argentina. Listen to this. The records that he holds, this is just a few. Most goals, 125. Most assists, 66.

0: 68. Most World Cup tournaments played, 6. World Cup matches played, 34. Most World Cup goals, 21. The guy has, I mean, they say that most of these records will probably not be broken. Mm. So we'll see. We'll see. There are some young superstars out there. We saw a lot of them at the World Cup. That's for sure. Man, I enjoyed that immensely. That is your Look at Sports, brought to you by the Valley Health System of Southern Nevada. 15 ERs open 24/7. Health happens here.
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2: Watch for slow and go on Lamb Boulevard northbound. A crash has the left lane blocked on Lamb northbound at Craig Road. Durango Drive southbound, we've got an accident blocking the right lane, causing slowing. Durango southbound at Blue Diamond Road. And on the I-15 southbound, watch for a 5-minute delay between the Spaghetti Bowl and Spring Mountain Road. If you have a traffic tip, call 702-238-7333.
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KKLZ Morning Show. It is Tuesday. That means group therapy. That's coming up here in just a bit. Sid, you will be involved in this. Everybody's thoughts on this one. I think coming to Vegas makes you do some crazy things sometimes. And this woman, I don't know if it's crazy or not, but she's kind of questioning her whole life because of a trip to Vegas. We'll talk about that in group therapy coming up in just a little bit. It is Wild Cherry. Play that funky music. 96.3 KKLZ. Everybody do it. Do it. 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
1: Yes, it is, and it is Tuesday. That means group therapy. Interesting letter that we got from someone who actually does not live here, comes to Vegas every once in a while. Little bit of a dilemma. Now listen up, everybody. Really listen to this. Okay? And don't just, oh, horrible. No. Dear Carla, Morty, now, of course, Sid. I live in California, but I come to Vegas quite a bit for work. That's how I landed on your station a few years ago, and I absolutely love you guys. Yeah, thank you. Even with Michael Bryan gone, I still tune in anytime I'm in Vegas. I appreciate that. So she said, in June, I went on a business trip to Vegas with a new coworker on my team. We work in two different states on opposite coasts. While we were there, we hung out. I'm 42. He's 34. Went out on the strip. Probably had a little too much to drink.
2: Uh-oh.
1: Yeah. At one point, I am admitting to you guys, we kissed. I'm married, but I don't feel the least bit guilty. I actually feel very much alive, and I really enjoyed the kiss. And I love this feeling. And ever since then, I just feel very different towards my husband. I'm not sure if this didn't tell me something that I already knew, or if it's just a feeling I've been having for a few months. It's been a few months. I'm not sure how to handle my feelings or what to do at this point. I guess I'm just wanting some feedback from your listeners. Should I tell my husband? Should I just forget about it? I really haven't told anybody until you guys, which kind of cracks me up. I mean, we appreciate that. I don't know who this is. Is it time for me to move on? I'm kind of wondering why I'm feeling this way since I haven't for a very long time. 702-739-9636. That is our number. Sid, anything? You're a married man.
2: Hussy.
1: I have to tell you.
3: Had too much to drink.
1: Yeah. And maybe, you know what? Maybe she's not happy. Maybe she is bored. Maybe this is an indicator of something else. I asked somebody this yesterday, somebody who works here, and I'm not going to tell you who. It's like cheating is cheating no matter what. However, she said, I do understand. Sometimes you've had a few drinks, you do something. We all know right from wrong. I get that, but alcohol is a thing.
3: Yeah.
1: And even for some people, it really does distort things. Or it makes you feel what you're feeling.
3: Loosens up your inhibitions.
1: It does. 702-739-9636. She wants feedback from you guys. And she said, should I tell my husband? Should I just try to forget about it? She hasn't told anybody except a radio show. But, okay, I hope you are listening. I messaged her. I said we are going to talk about it. 702-739-9636. Group therapy. Would love to hear from you.
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2: So group therapy this morning. She lives in California, has a coworker, lives on the other coast. They had to come to Vegas for work. She comes here a lot. She's 42, he's 34. They kissed, had a couple drinks, they kissed. But the thing is, she said she's married. She doesn't feel guilty. Actually feels pretty good. Likes this feeling, doesn't know what to do. Does she tell her husband? Is it a little something more here? 702-739-9636. It's very interesting. You know, Susan and I were having a bit of a conversation because she said something that I think people are afraid to do. And she said, you know, I would tell my husband and I would say it was just one kiss, meant nothing. I'm sorry, but my bigger concern is that I haven't felt this feeling for a long time. And maybe see where the conversation goes. And I said, that's the thing. I think people are afraid to have adult conversations, you know. And sometimes you have to. You can't just, you know, oh, my God, you cheat. No, let's have a conversation, okay? Let's not just, you know, blow up and all of that stuff. Other people, well, you know what? Mitch said, nope, she's a cheater. She's apparently made a choice. And it's not her husband. If he has any feelings, an admission, an apology would kill him. Believe me, I know this. Just move on. I don't know that. I think he deserves to know something, and they deserve to have a conversation. You know, like I say, you are a

0: adults. And I think you should be able to have an adult conversation. I don't know. Well, I don't know what you guys think. Who do we have on the phone?
1: Good morning, Carla. This is Rick.
0: Hey, Rick. What do you think about this?
1: What happens in Vegas stays in Vegas. keep your mouth shut. It was a drunk one-nighter, and you're probably feeling things because, you know, you've been in your marriage a while. Just enjoy it and move on and, yeah, go to your grave with it.
0: Yeah, maybe. Maybe. I don't know. John said, you know, she's having a major awakening in her life. Listen to you, John, being all sensible. I'd very carefully roll with it. Maybe see a counselor. Definitely determine just what she deserves in her life, with or without that coworker. You know, and she is responsible for her happiness. That is very true. Go from there. Especially regarding telling her husband. That's the thing. I guess everybody's definition of cheating or what it is you're willing to share is different. I can't judge you for that. But it's definitely different, I think, for everybody. Somebody, let me see something. This is kind of long, but basically somebody said, you know what? I think this lady is not really happy with her marriage. You know, now maybe she's been thinking about doing something and the alcohol just relaxed her enough to allow it happen. And that is true. I think that had something to do with it. She probably wouldn't have done it,
2: Sid.
0: That's
2: the key, yeah. You know. I don't think she should tell.
0: I don't think she should tell either, but yeah. for her sake, maybe talk to somebody and see, you know, what am I going through here? Maybe it's just marriage. Maybe you're at a point in your marriage where it's just like, oh, man. And then you do talk about it and you get through it and all is good. Or it's not,
2: yeah,
0: but she needs to.
2: The ambient effect,
0: yes,
2: of being in Vegas,
0: oh,
2: or just,
0: yes,
2: hanging out with someone of the opposite,
0: oh,
2: sex,
0: yeah,
2: and you have a couple of drinks and you're all flirty.
0: Yes,
2: loose.
0: Exactly.
2: Yeah,
0: wouldn't have been as fun if you had to hold her hair at the end of the evening with her head in the toilet. But that's a whole different Vegas right there. Who else do we have on the phone?
3: Jackie Vegas.
0: Jackie! There's our man. Say hi to Sid.
3: Good morning, Carla Swerve Ray. And good morning, Sid, man. You Virgo, you.
2: Good morning, sir.
3: So she's 42, 34-year-old from opposite side of the coast.
0: Uh-huh.
3: Good company. Did the deal here. She got a kiss.
0: Uh-huh.
3: Something sparked. Should she tell her husband? That's on her to decide.
0: Right.
3: My advice, I'm the first one. When I screw up, write to her. Baby, this is what I did.
0: Okay. All right.
3: But that may be not her issue right now. Is
0: right.
3: Whatever this 34-year-old did,
0: mm-hmm,
3: just a kiss.
0: Yeah.
3: It sparked something in her.
0: Yeah.
3: Nothing against nothing, irregardless of how it happened.
0: I'll tell you this, so, Jackie, whatever happened and she's feeling this way, I want to kiss this guy.
3: And I don't.
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6: Watch for a slowdown on Lone Mountain Road eastbound. A crash has the 2 left lanes blocked. This is Lone Mountain eastbound at Camino al Norte. Nellis Boulevard, the scene of a crash at Stewart Avenue, and North Walnut Road. Watch for an accident at Alto Avenue. We've got slowing on the 11 southbound, about a 10-minute delay between Cheyenne and Jones Boulevard. If you have a traffic tip, call 702-238-7333.
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2: Well, the Sphere right here in Vegas, they are adding a new and expanded 4D batch of effects to their reimagining of The Wizard of Oz. Now, that show, by the way, at the Sphere, they've grossed about $450 million since it launched a year ago, and they say that tickets are now on sale into early 2027. The enhanced effects, if you've been now, it will include new animatronic winged monkeys that will be flying over the audience, additional pyrotechnic fireworks, Glinda Glitter new scented apples that will fall from the sky, and new scents that will be released. There are scents that are being released into the venue. There are new ones during those key scenes. It's really cool. It really is cool. And Sid, you were talking about like really never watching Wizard of Oz all the way through. This is a shortened version of it. Mm-hmm. It's a shortened version of it. So this would be the one to see. Now, it's a lot, you know, more than a regular movie ticket or just seeing it, you know, every year on TV, but it's pretty cool. It's a great way to see the Sphere as well. That will add a lot to that show. I mean, there's a lot there to begin with, but that will really be cool. Lionel Richie, I don't know exactly what's going on with him, but he checked himself into a hospital on Saturday after having some trouble finishing another show. So he's getting tests done. He hopes to be released today, tomorrow, maybe. He had a similar issue with the show back in June and did that show early and then canceled a few shows after that. So I hope he's doing okay. He's, what, 77, I believe?
3: That's pretty up there.
2: It is. And, when you know, to keep performing at that level and singing at that level. Mm-hmm. I just read an interview with Michael McDonald from the Doobie Brothers, and he said, yeah, you know what? It's hard to do anything with your voice as you get older. So he said, I work around it. I do what I can. So it is. It's tough, especially when you have voices like that. So we wish him well, and I hope he's back on his feet. I just hope he's okay, you know? Dolly Parton's estate announced Dolly Fest will go down next year in Nashville and London. It was something she planned to host for her 80th birthday, but, of course, had to be put on hold because of her health. But it's going forward. Boy, she left a lot of plans for people to continue enjoying her and her good work and just whatever. So good for her. September in theaters. I mentioned sports earlier. Pixar's Cars returning to the big screen this Friday. 20th anniversary for that, by the way. Practical Magic 2 comes out on the 11th. I'm looking forward to that. The latest Resident Evil reboot hits theaters the 18th. Brad Pitt has some survival thriller, Heart of the Beast. That's out on the 25th. The Avengers Endgame Encore special re-release hits theaters on the 25th. Supposed to contain additional footage that will lead into Avengers Doomsday, which comes out in December. So they're teasing you with a tease from another movie tease. They're just going to just coax you along. And Mel Gibson, I don't know if you love him, if you don't love him. He apparently did an appearance at a fan convention and he mocked the sign language interpreter, you know, like Jesus would have done. Mel, why are you such a boob? He apologized. He's a boob. Apologized, and he said it was just a spontaneous, thoughtless idiocy. That's what those are his words, not mine. So you be nice, Mel. You just be nice. You're an old man. Be nice. Few more things you should know, brought to you by Meineke. Free towing within 5 miles from any location.
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That could be a hint right there of what we're going to do to win those tickets. 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Universal Studios Hollywood Halloween Horror Nights. There's a lot of H's in there. You don't have to go anywhere. 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

0: Marvel Studios Hollywood Horror Nights. I know that's an easy word for you to say, isn't it? Hollywood Horror Night. You ready for that? I'm hoping. Let's do this. Let's do something different. Because I'm going to play you guys something. And there is a Stranger Things haunted house. So there is a Stranger Things haunted house. So I'm going to play a song, a snippet of a song. From, well, it was in Stranger Things. It's a song that became huge because of that show. Now, I just want to remind you, so a couple of tickets for Universal Studios, Hollywood Horror, Halloween Horror Nights, Universal Studios. It's just that time of the year. Now, that goes on September 3rd through November 1st. Now, I have the website up. Oh, my God, some of these, these haunted houses. I'm not a haunted house person.
1: Me neither.
0: Yeah, they scare the bejesus out of me.
1: Yes.
0: But that's me. But, man, they look good. So I'm going to play a snippet, just the beginning of a song, and I want you to tell me what song and artist this is. It shouldn't be that hard for you. What song and artist? Sid, you'll know this. You should know this. You're the DJ. You should know this. So let me turn this down a little bit so you can hear my little snippet. And here we go. That's it. Right there. Okay? That's it. That's all I'm playing for you. Except I'll play it again one more time. Tell me the artist, name of the song. There, I gave you a little bit more. Okay?
1: I'm stumped.
0: That? No, you know it. You know it. Tell me the artist and the name of that song. 702-739-9636. You are texting to win today. Texting to win today. The artist and the name of the song. Here, I'll do it one more time. One more time, okay? In case you're saying, but I didn't hear it, Carly. You can play it again. Here it is. Texting to win. Sorry about that. What we'll do is get all of your names, and we will generate a winner from those correct.
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12: Horror Nights. Now, I played a song that became popular again because of Stranger Things. I'll play the beginning of it for you again. I'll play it one more time for you, okay? Here we go. This is it. That's it right there. And you guys were good, man. You were right on it. Hard to get you all in there, but Lance Lancelotta, he got it. It is The Clash, Should I Stay or Should I Go? Should I Stay or Should I Go? This song, along with several others because of Stranger Things, just had a whole new life after that show. So congratulations, Lance Lancelotta. You are going to Universal Studios Hollywood Halloween Horror Nights. You can take advantage of that through November 1st. Congratulations. You know what? Brian Hammer will do it again this afternoon. Wendy Rush, she will have tickets for Brian Regan.

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1: Yes, we're singing along because we like it.
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1: 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I don't know why. It was headed to San Diego. Last seen leaving the Anheuser-Busch Distribution Center in Montclair, California, so that it never arrived for its delivery. Montclair police say the shipment had about 1,600 cases and is valued at, about $60? No, I'm kidding. I'm kidding, people. About $45,000. Now, Pabst has offered a reward for information leading to whoever stole that beer. So Pabst and Old Milwaukee, you don't hear a lot about those beers, you know, anymore.
2: But that was headed for a dive bar somewhere.
1: Probably. Yes, it was. Mm-hmm. Yes, it was. A 41-year-old parent. Listen to this. This is what happens with kids' sports. 41-year-old parent walked onto the field and was annoyed, apparently, with what was going on. So he tripped a youth football player who was running for a touchdown. This is in Racine, Wisconsin. And this is young. This was like middle schoolish. Player was approaching the end zone. Jeez. This parent just stuck out his leg right on the field. You bozo. Oh, my God. The kid fell. This guy fell as well. So, and officials had to stop play. Well, the player was okay, but police issued the guy a disorderly conduct citation. He's been banned from attending any more games for the remainder of the season. Who does that? I know we don't like to do that probably in pro ball, but no, you can't just do that, and not with kids. Parents, you need, maybe sometimes you need to just stay home and let your kids go and have
2: fun.
1: Exactly.
2: Just
1: right?
2: Chill, yeah.
1: Yes. Just leave it be. That is your other news.
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11: 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Details,

0: 100 last year. Mm-hmm. Wow.
1: Now he's hooked.
0: Yeah, mm-hmm. He is. I bet you he does it for 102 as well. After landing, Jimmy said, yep, he hopes to return for another jump when he celebrates 102
1: it's
0: next year.
1: It's a lot
0: year.
1: Of fun.
0: Yeah, that's what you've said four mm-hmm. times?
1: Yeah.
0: You want to go again?
1: Sure, I would.
0: Yeah?
1: Yeah?
0: All right. I might have to, I don't know, bring you along with me so you can carry my change of clothes. Jeez. Just hand those to me, Sid. Something I've never really wanted to do. I should want to do it, though. I know, because everybody says it's just amazing.
1: Yeah,
0: just
1: it is.
0: Amazing.
1: It is.
0: Oh, man.
1: It's not like you think.
0: Right.
1: You know?
0: Yeah. Yes, it's very peaceful.
1: Like, I wouldn't go bungee jumping.
0: Right. Yeah. Yes, right.
1: Or I wouldn't jump off the stratosphere tower.
0: No, I was going to ask now.
1: Well,
0: okay.
1: I'm not a thrill seeker.
0: But you went skydiving. Okay.
1: Well, because a buddy invited me, and I just said, yeah, I would go with him and do it.
0: Didn't have anything to do that Saturday.
1: I guess.
0: Sure. I love it. Oh, that is it for us. We will be back tomorrow morning, of course. Wendy Rush, your high noon heroine. She'll be up next. She will have your morning music marathon. She will also have tickets to see the very funny Brian Regan. So keep it tuned in there. Hammer, of course, this afternoon, he will have more tickets for Universal Studios Hollywood Halloween Horror Nights going on for the next month or so. So don't have to go anywhere, ever. Just enjoy the day. Get out there. Be kind to one another. Be kind to yourselves.
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96.3 KKLZ. What is going on? Good morning. Happy Tuesday. Happy September to you. Yes, fall is just around the corner. And we've got hits from the 80s, 90s, and more happening right now during your workday. 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

Brian Regan is going to be at the Palazzo at the Venetian in November. I got tickets for you to go check out that comedy show. We'll do it with Lunch Break Trivia. 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

0: 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And coming up at about 11:40, I've got your first clue in lunch break trivia, which could land you those Brian Regan tickets for the Palazzo in November and get you qualified for that ruby and diamond necklace from Michael E. Minden Diamond Jewelers for our ruby anniversary.
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0: Nirvana, 96.3 KKLZ, hits from the 80s, 90s, and more. Wendy Rush, I've got Brian Regan tickets for you for the Venetian in November. 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

I spend a lot of time doing nothing is the first clue in lunch break trivia. I've got traffic cone and a cat. Very good answers. Not it. Your next clue coming up 12:10 on 96.3 KKLZ.

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0: 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Wendy Rush, I am doing a lunch break trivia with you. Brian Regan tickets up for grabs, comedy for the Palazzo Theater in November at the Venetian. And when you win anything this month, you're qualified for that ruby and diamond necklace from the Michael E. Minden Diamond Jewelers Prize Closet to celebrate our ruby anniversary. All right, lunch break trivia is three clues to help you figure out who or what we are talking about. We're on clue number two. Here it is. When I do work, there tends to be a lot of back and forth. When I do work, there tends to be a lot of back and forth. If you want to text or call with your answer, 702-739-9636. We will pick a winner when we give the final clue coming up about 1240.
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Ryan and Regan take us up for grabs in the lunch break trivia. I've been getting a lot of people saying printer. That's a good guess. That's not it. We'll do that final clue coming up about 1240 on 96.3 KKLZ, playing hits from the 80s, 90s, and more.

0: 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I got Brian Regan tickets for the Palazzo Theater in November. 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Three clues to help you figure out who or what we are talking about. Clue number one was, I spend a lot of time doing nothing. Clue number two, when I do work, there tends to be a lot of back and forth. And clue number three, I help you see better in bad weather. There you go. I help you see better in bad weather. We're going to pull the winner from the text line if you want to shoot your answer there. 702-739-9636. Good luck.
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0: We're doing Lunch Break Trivia sponsored by Southwest Gas. Three clues to help you figure out who or what we are talking about. Clue number one was, I spend a lot of time doing nothing. Clue number two, when I do work, there tends to be a lot of back and forth. And clue number three, I help you see better in bad weather. Matthew, you got it right on the text line, and you are going to see Brian Regan.
1: Oh, okay, cool.
0: What was your answer on the text line?
1: Windshield wipers.
0: Windshield wipers. You know what? That was probably tough for Vegas. We don't use them very often. But you got it. That means you're going to see Brian Regan at the Palazzo in November.
1: Awesome.
0: Yes, you're also in the drawing for that ruby and diamond necklace because we're celebrating our ruby anniversary from the Michael E. Minden Diamond Jewelers Prize Closet.
1: Okay, heck yeah.
0: More Brian Regan tickets tomorrow with Lunch Break Trivia with your first clue at 11:40.

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0: 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Wendy Rush. 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

from Guns N' Roses to Alanna Miles. We got all the hits you love from the 80s, 90s, and more for your workday. 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

0: Lynn on 96.3 KKLZ, hits from the 80s, 90s, and more. Wendy Rush, so congrats to Matthew for getting those tickets for Brian Regan. He correctly answered lunch break trivia. If you missed it, it was windshield wipers. We'll do it again tomorrow for more of those tickets. This is going to be for the comedy show in November at the Palazzo, and your first clue is going to come with lunch break trivia tomorrow about 11:40.
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0: 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They are doing their Halloween Horror Nights. 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This is really fun. 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

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It's your afternoon music marathon. Brian Hammer's coming in with your Universal Studios tickets. Chance at that 410. And I'll see you tomorrow. Have a good night. 96.3 KKLZ. 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

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I'll hand over that keyword to text in and win, and you could be going to Universal Studios Hollywood Halloween Horror Nights for free. That opens September 3rd. It's Brian Hammer. Good afternoon to you. 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
3: Southbound on the 215 Western Beltway, an injury accident approaching Town Center is causing a big backup already, a 15-minute delay. Traffic stop and go back to Sahara. Southbound 11 before the 215 Northern Beltway, an injury accident including fire trucks on the scene blocking two right lanes. Watch for a crash blocking two right lanes, Tropicana westbound at Sandhill. And southbound Durango after the 215 Southern Beltway, a crash is blocking the right lane. When you see traffic problems, call the tip line 702-238-7333. Kerry Edwards, Las Vegas Traffic.
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celebrating our Ruby anniversary here on 96.3 KKLZ, hits of the 80s, 90s, and more, by giving you the opportunity at a diamond and ruby necklace. 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

0: Well, IHOP has officially released their pumpkin spice menu for 2026. 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What? It's 96.3 KKLZ, hits of the 80s, 90s, and more. Brian Hammer here. Guys, you know, nothing says autumn like eating 1,400 calories before 9 a.m.
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2: Northbound 11 starting to get heavy. Stop-and-go traffic from Eastern to Casino Center. It's a 10-minute delay. Southbound 11 before the 215 Northern Beltway. An earlier injury accident still blocking two right lanes. Injury accident is slowing traffic southbound 215 Western Beltway. A crash approaching Town Center Drive has traffic backed up to Sahara. Watch for a crash that's off to the right southbound Rancho just before Jones. And a recent crash northbound Buffalo at Agati. The right lane is blocked there. When you see traffic problems, call the tip line 702-238-7333. Kerry Edwards, Las Vegas Traffic.
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